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Again, welcome back to the radio show. You've tuned into Days Like Nights Radio. If you're here for the first time, my name is Ilke Klein. Every week, I play my favorite records and more often than not, recordings from around the world. This week, I have the fourth and last hour that I'll be sharing for my open-to-close set at Stereo Montreal. We're roughly halfway into the night by now. For Stereo, that's around 5 a.m. Some people are still coming in, although at this point, the dance floor is pretty much locked in. Up first this week, a beautiful track by Nadia Ali and Frankie and Sandrino. This is

This is a brand new track on the Days Like Nights label. It's not out yet. It won't be for a while, actually. This is probably going to release early 27, but I've been playtesting it quite a lot lately. Coming up in this fourth and final recording from Stereo, Dosim in a beautiful Marsh remix, one of my own 51 Degrees Nord, and also someone

You're listening to Days Like Nights Radio with my all night long DJ set from Stereo Montreal. This was Lloyd Barwood, Echoes Through You. Lloyd is an artist whose music I've been playing a lot recently. He's made quite an appearance on the scene last year at Balance Festival, getting some of his music played out for the first time, and ever since he's been on an absolute tear. This one's out on Sasha's label, and later this hour his new track Rhythm's All You Need is coming up, and that one is out on Days Like Nights.

That brings us to the end of this Stereo Montreal set. A big thank you once again to everybody who joined me that night. Stereo is always a very special place to play, and I'm really happy I could share a few hours of this journey with you. Next week, I'll be back here with recordings from my recent Australia and New Zealand tour. My next show will be in Warsaw. October 17th, I'm playing next to Korolova and Camel Fat at Sector 6D. Then a few days after that, it's Amsterdam Dance Event, where you'll find me on the Friday night at Het Sieraad next to Kulsh. As always, thank you for tuning in. And

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2: 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Welcome to this week's Transitions. Kicking things off, David Callow, Cinematic.

from David Callow, Cinematic Distortion. It's John Digweed here on Transitions. Hope you've had a great week. Got some fantastic music on the show for you this week. Next up, Sebastian Castellanos.

huge for me for the last 5 or 6 months, due for a release in a few weeks' time. Great to see Randall Jones back in the studio making some fantastic music, so look out for a new EP from him. Next up, Nacho Lopez. This is Distancer with the Polo remix.

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0: Hi, it's John DeGweed. Welcome back to the show. For this next hour, I'd like to dig into one of my monthly compiled mixes, which I do for Apple Music. They feature the very best in atmospheric breaks and beats, and have been hugely popular with a lot of people out there. Some of you might not be aware of it, so I just wanted to dig out one of these mixes and showcase it on this week's show, just to give you an insight of what goes on, especially with the Northern Exposure album out at the moment, which is heavily breaks on the north side of the album. And I just wanted to showcase that I'm continuing these mixes every month on Apple Music. If you want to dig into them, and they're called Compile the Mix. So I'll let the music do the talking in the next hour here on Transitions with a Compile the Mix number 50.
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Welcome back into another episode of The Groove with myself, Lily Joy. And as we start this show, I would like to send a very happy birthday to one of my favorite people and best friends from Melbourne. Her name is Cynthia. I love you, I miss you, and I wish I was there with you. However, back into the studio and back with all of you guys. What we're listening to today is my recording set from Sky Dance Festival. I got back from Tamworth just a couple of days ago and still recovering, obviously, but my heart is full. And for the first time, I got to paraglide, something that really opened my imagination and my mind and my heart. And I am going to be doing this more and more in life. So, yes, enjoy the groove. Stay tuned until 4 p.m. with myself, Lily Joy. This is Urban.

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0: acknowledge the people of the Kulin Nation as the traditional owners of the land on which our work in the community takes place. 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

concerns when it comes to the music that I make or the music I produce or write. I just try to make the most beautiful music I can possibly believe in, and then if other people like it too, then great.

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I prefer having my DJ booth really close to the dance floor or right up on top of the people, because I like to feel like I'm a part of what's going on as opposed to being what's in control of what's going on. And with that, I get a chance for people to get close enough to me to ask me, well, you know, what's happening on the house scene in New York, or what's the new stuff? And they also tell me how much they like all the new American house music, and they don't hear enough of it here because there aren't enough British DJs that play it. 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
1: 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It's the little lamb.
2: 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Not Timmy the lamb. Timmy the lamb.
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2: It's time for the beautiful drive with me, Timmy Byrne.

That's Ivan Fernandez, a track called Nonsense. Goran Mayer before this with Aligned. From Florian Gasparini, we heard Fears All. Dr. Basil in there with El Ritmo.

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0: we heard Run Away. Karen Street with Danger. Julie D'Alonso and Sergio Dean with Main Pump. And first up, Yura and Chod. 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

0: That's Weissman's Disco Intel. Michael Hooker in there with Space Invaders. Miss Monique's new one with Henry Bergman and Mario Ata. It's called 17. Meanie Tick and Drawn to You. And first up, Milan Steenwinkel and a track called Forged. Don't forget, we've got a new app for you, whether you be Android or iPhone. New and improved. 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

0: from Octaves Scorpios or Scorpius. Pier Alberto with Valle Salome, and that was the Scientist mix, but spelt with a C-Y-A-N. Also in there, Minves with Beyond the Frame. And first of all, we heard from Oliver Giacomotto and Hypnotique. There you go. Tion, Jay's in the house, and he's up next. How are you, Mr. Jay?
1: I'm very well, Mr. Byrne.
0: Sorry, to say that again. What,
2: I'm very well, Mr. Byrne.
0: Oh.
2: And how are you?
0: Good. Yeah, good. Good, I guess, yeah.
2: Yeah, good. Good show as always. I'm almost Shazamming half your songs, which I get to play next week. Good. That's half the trick.
0: What's news with you?
2: Not much, really. Just gearing up for this weekend. I've got a few gigs coming up, which I'll be talking about on my show. Also got some new music for today's show as well. New one from Beisman, new one from Henderson, a new one from Sonny Kane as well, and a few other bits as well. So fun show lined up.
0: Very good indeed. So get your apron on.
2: Absolutely.
0: And duster.
2: And your broom.
0: A broom.
2: A broom. And your dustpan and brush.
0: And little, your Dyson.
2: Dyson, yes. And your rubber gloves.
0: And away you go with some housework. We're looking forward to it. Thank you, Tion.
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tripping over him. He's got a nice bike helmet. Should put it on your head, actually. 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

Ignition sequence start.

Right, out of that one into this one. One before this was Disclosure, You and Me, Flume on the remix. Into this one, brand new one as well. This one's called The Reminder. A break coming very soon.

Tony Crivelli, Jonathan Farmer, Aaron Chaney. Thank you for your patronage. Repetition becomes revelation. The kick lands. Not like a

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Remember where you heard it first. More tracks, brand new tracks coming. Keep it kissed.

Hello to Princess Left Eye. Hello to Devran. Shout to Jake. Hello to Jack. Shout to you and Georgia. Hello to Tom Everett. Hello to DJ Kitty Cat. Nick Banting. Shout to Soul Bliss. Abby. Mr. Chase Down. Thank you. Loads of lovage today.

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0: Yo, yo, yo.
1: What up, gang?
0: What up, Ronxy?
1: How are you?
0: I'm good. Thanks for hanging out with us.
1: Bro, Kudos is asleep behind you. Just
0: he was on the floor stretching before. But I do tend to do that, especially after I've had a little bit of something, you know.
1: Yeah.
0: I'm like,
1: get it all out, yeah.
0: Yeah.
1: I've been doing my fair share of stretching.
0: Can you look exactly like you? No. Yeah, how's your week been, man?
1: Yeah, slow, quiet. I've had some few days off, so.
0: Oh, yeah, how's your leg? Feeling any better?
1: Getting there. I'll be running in no time. We'll be doing full marathons in no time, so.
0: Did full marathons, but sure, I'd love to see that. Why not?
1: As in 200 meters? Yeah, sure.
0: Never too late to start. yeah, we've got, heaps of new stuff tonight on the set list. There's, like...
1: a few new ones there.
0: Heaps of new releases this week. Yeah, I feel like most of the track list is new release. But the energy of all the songs have been like really boppy and high energy and kind of like dancey.
1: I think everyone's enjoying like a little bit of sunshine.
0: Yeah, maybe it's like that
1: spring season.
0: Exactly. So yeah, I feel like I was just listening in the car on the way here and there was lots of songs where I just wanted to dance and there was a lot of kind of things that are a little bit different. Yeah. So yeah, let's get started with some tracks and then we'll bring in Kudos and have a chat about his new album that he released not long ago. And you're doing a couple tracks on the Spitfire Sessions.
1: Yeah.
0: So keen as for that one. I hope everyone's had a great week. I hope you enjoy and you've got a little, this will help wake you up a little bit for the next hour and a half. We're kicking it off with some brand new Levez called Potty Mouth. It's a bit cheeky, a bit of fun.
1: Featuring DK.

Harper all feeling good, kicking it with Cartier Runks and Kudos. Going to have a chat with Kudos shortly. We're just playing a whole bunch of new releases that have all been super fun that have come out in the last week or so. I really liked this one. It's a little bit different. Young Maney, he's always hitting it with the high energy, but he's got a feature artist on there called Craigie Wave, and he spans across a lot of genres and sings a really cool hook. So if there's something a little different, hope you enjoy it.

0: tonight, but that's right though. I was on the road with the boys in the pipe, bro. She blonde and a slut that you might know. Real know what his ex is, psycho. I grew trees at the GG Hydro. Coming in and out like FIFO. Long nights when I rack that dino. Slay hard like I ate a black rhino.
1: Alright, that last track was another new drop called Detour from El Schnobes and Will Written, which again was some high energy stuff. Alright, time is about quarter past 17 past 7, and I'm here chilling with Kudos. Kudos, how are you?
2: I'm good, how you doing?
1: I'm pretty good, thanks for coming back. You've been in the studio before, but now you're actually in the interviewee chair.
2: I am. It's official.
1: It's official. It's official. Thanks for the little note you wrote in the book before.
2: No problem.
1: What's been happening? How's your week been? You said you're a bit tired.
2: Very tired. Yeah. Doing interviews, trying to get someone to come and live with me. It's weird being an adult.
1: Oh, right. So do you know anyone, or is that going to be a complete stranger?
2: Nah, strangers all day.
1: That is very weird.
2: It is weird, but yeah, no, I think it goes well with strangers.
1: Do you have criteria that they have to meet?
2: Yeah, I got some criteria.
1: Yeah, they're not going to match your weirdness, though. I don't think
2: That's why I don't.
1: The
2: have
1: criteria
2: my
1: should
2: come
1: be.
2: In. I don't want them to be like me.
1: Right, it should probably be more reverse. Like you should give them your sort of like these are my kind of idiosyncrasies, and I'm a little bit this way, and But I love that about you. You're so much fun for people who don't know Kudos. As I said nicely the other week, you have a great sense of humor.
2: Thank you. Yeah, no, I'll surprise people. I'm very odd, but I'm like neurotically responsible at the same time.
1: Yeah. One of my favorite things is your voice notes and voice bites that you've done for us on the show before. They're absolutely hilarious. So I can always count on you for some entertainment there. What's been happening in the music world for you? You just recently released a album called Are You Listening Yet? And you had your album launch party. Quite a big project. How many tracks are on that?
2: 12.
1: Nice.
2: We cut one. It's either 12 or 13.
1: I think it's 13,
2: is it 13?
1: Actually.
2: 13? Yeah, it was going to be 14, maybe. Then we cut one.
1: I think it's 13.
2: So it must be 13. My dad's favorite number. Shout outs, Craw Daddy.
1: Nice. Was it spanning across a period of time, all of these tracks, or just more recent stuff?
2: We made the project across 6 years.
1: Oh,
2: so
1: wow.
2: I think we did our first, me and Mike Benz did our first track. Like it was just when I got back from Malaysia, like around the start of COVID, he probably sent me something. And then we started making a couple tracks and we're like, oh, we should do an album. And we've just been, working on it for like, since like 2020.
1: Sick.
2: Yeah. And one of the tracks I wrote like 14 years ago.
1: Wow.
2: Yeah.
1: It's a really diverse album. Like there's quite a few tracks that I didn't expect from you, like knowing the more recent stuff, or I guess the few songs that you do have available and streaming or whatnot, they're very introspective. You're a great storyteller. You really paint a visual picture when you're listening to the music, and I love that about you. But then when you did the performance at Grace Cheer's album launch, The Human Grey, there was some bloody bangers.
2: Yeah.
1: Like not what I, it was totally left field, and you just had everyone there head banging, jumping. And I was like, I didn't know Kudos, made music like this as well. So it's really cool to see the diversity. Is that a conscious choice, or is that something like, have you always written across, all styles? Or
2: I think that because I've been doing it for so long and I've performed in so many different places that I've and hung out with so many different people that I've naturally just sort of gravitated artistically across lots of different areas.
1: Yep.
2: Like I've got one album called Happy Is Cool. People don't really listen to it, but it's actually like an upbeat funk album. And then I've got like really dark stuff. But when you're from the beach, like at the same time, sometimes hip hop heads will be like, why? What's the deal with this?
1: Yeah.
2: And they'll kind of think I might be like leaning towards looking for radio play, but I'm not. It's just that I play gigs in the day sometimes next to the beach where it's like families and stuff.
1: Yeah.
2: And I'm not writing for them, but I think of different audiences when I write and like what I'm inspired for. And, sometimes I used to play Rainbow Serpent a lot of
1: cool
2: different doofs, stuff like that, playing with like Ostero and different artists. My DJ is a drum and bass guy. So I'm just around heaps of different stuff. And depending on the producer I'm working with, we'll sort of, I think my heart is in boom bap. I produce boom bap personally.
1: Yep.
2: But when I'm working with different producers, it's just a different medium or canvas to paint on. Yeah.
1: Cool. So you are a producer as well. Great producer. How many tracks on the album did you produce yourself?
2: None. It's all Mike Benz. No, you'll hear it with cool. this album. I mean, one, I've been rapping 25 years and he's been producing for probably 25 to 30. Wow. So we really kind of met there on that.
1: Yeah.
2: Yeah, my production's okay, but it's playing catch up when it comes to someone gotcha. Like Mike.
1: Yeah, that's really cool. So when you say live by the beach, where are you from?
2: Sunrise Beach, Noosa. Yeah, I was in Noosa for 25 years.
1: Did we know this? That's right. We're Queensland.
2: I feel like we forget it every time.
1: We do. I'm a fellow sunny coaster. So yeah, I'm opposite end though, Caloundra.
2: Yeah.
1: Although Dad was, like Twin Waters and stuff sometimes. Yeah. But yeah.
2: Growing up there though, it's kind of funny because like even though Caloundra's like 40 minutes away, it's really far on the coast.
1: It feels like. You're literally at those, like, it's kind of like Noosa and Caloundra are just like polar opposite. Exactly.
2: I play in King's Tavern once, probably.
1: Yeah.
2: That's probably the only thing.
1: Why would you need to, though? And it did feel like such a massive trek, but and now when I live in Melbourne and like 40 minutes in traffic is just nothing, is like a normal day.
2: Yeah.
1: You feel a bit silly. Hey,
2: it's people are like, oh, we're going to Maroochydore. I'd be like, what? That's like half an hour away. Or like Coolum. That's like 20 minutes away. Let's go to Noosa.
1: Yeah, I do always forget this. When did you move to Melbourne?
2: 2014. Yeah, so when I was 25, I moved here. I didn't even know what a tram was.
1: I moved in 2013.
2: Buses with cash. Oh, really?
1: Yeah. There you go.
2: It's crazy it took us so long to meet.
1: I know.
2: Yeah, trippy.
1: Yeah, well, I didn't really know anyone until recently, until I met this one, Ronks, down at the Vineyard, and now I know everyone.
2: You can spot coastal people, though. You seem like a sunny coast kind of person.
1: Yeah, you never lose your roots, that's for sure. Cool. So with musical influence for yourself, have you, like, obviously production, I do like a lot of that more jazzy, funky stuff that you do as well. Mm. Was there any other musical influence in your family, or was it just something that you decided?
2: Mum and Dad love music.
1: Yep.
2: Mum's a building designer. Dad's a magician. So yeah, so dad's a performer, which I think was the obvious inspiration growing up.
1: I can see that. Hey, like you can see those elements of that funny, quirky magician, you would have picked up from your dad that comes through in what you do. Yeah.
2: I think definitely, like when performing, something for me is that I've grown up watching an entertainer. Yep. So like, I think when I was much younger, it's like I was a rapper, and I used to feel that the audience was there for me.
3: Yeah.
2: Like you're here to make me feel a way. But then as I got older, and I would really like look at people as like professional entertainers, and looking at dad as like magicians are kind of like comedians, they're masters of audiences. So yeah, I think that definitely has made me have like a high threshold of what I'm looking to achieve.
1: That's really cool. It's starting to all make sense now. I like that I get to know like the artist on a bit more of a personal level in the community. And then when you start learning these facts, you're like, make more sense now. And like a lot of people, all they hear is like the music, but then I love to get to know the story of the person behind it, you know? So
2: I talk a lot about
1: really
2: buildings
1: cool.
2: and magic in my songs.
1: Yeah.
2: As well. You'll hear it now. There's a lot of different metaphors talking about it.
1: Isn't there a magician's hat in one of the images in one of your artwork? I swear, or am I just
2: imagining
1: that?
2: There's a magician's hat in Ideas, the video clip.
1: Yep.
2: And we actually did a song called Magician, and I wrote a short film, and the whole thing's got my dad. It's like starring my dad, like doing magic through the whole thing.
1: I want to check that out.
3: All on YouTube.
1: What's that one called?
2: Yeah. It's called Magician.
1: Magician. Yeah, okay. We'll have to check that out. That's sick. Cool. All right. Well, we're going to play a song off the new album, and then we've got some unreleased stuff to play. We've got some Scam. We've got some Scotty Bars. We've got a few other things
2: sick.
1: To play.
2: Nice.
1: Is there any song in particular that you'd like us to kick off with? And then we've got a couple choices.
2: Let's go with Thoughts.
3: Gang. That is one of your choices.
1: There we go. All right. Let's do it. This is off the new album. Are you listening yet?

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9: Hey guys, this is Skem. You're listening to my new song that's dropping next Wednesday. This is an exclusive on Kicking It With Cardio. Much love.

0: That was brand new Cursor, who was supposed to have retired many a times now. But I really liked that one. That one was great. That's called Effortless. All right, now we are going... Quick language warning. We've got Cassowary coming up. Cassowary is a hard-ass rapper that we love, that comes along to all of our gigs, and it's hard to find a song that doesn't say the C word multiple times, so my apologies, but enjoy.
1: Let's go.

0: Damn, some hard bars there.
1: Yeah, Cass.
0: So Cass is actually performing at a gig coming up this Friday with a whole group of the girl gang. Make sure you come down to this one. I'm just like amazed watching how far all of these ladies have come. They're all part of the Restless Records crew, I think most of them, which is headed by Queen Mishap herself. And she's just gotten all the girls together and made everyone get so confident on the ones and twos. And now they're all gigging regularly, like, you know, nearly every weekend. And it's just so cool gangster. To see. It's so gangster, yeah.
2: And shout out to Missy. What did she come third in the...
0: Mishap came third in the Australian DMC Championships. So for the place to take out to represent Australia in the DMC
2: that
0: World
2: is
0: Champs.
2: So fresh.
0: And she was in the Classic Division, which is the technical division, not the open division. I saw some snippets of her set and I couldn't even attempt to do what she does.
3: She's so good.
0: She's insane.
3: She's been in the hyperbaric chamber.
0: Mm-hmm.
3: She's come out the other end a fucking animal.
0: She's like lives and breathes it though. Hey, like I've never seen anyone like she's obsessed. So all she does in a time
2: just
0: like
2: scratch.
0: Time. Yeah, all the time. But yeah, so cool to see. And I just love how she wants to teach everyone else as well. So it's so cool. So yeah, this gig, Girls on Wax, it is called. It's going to be scratches, blends, beats and juggles. We've got DJ Mega Baddie, Miss Queen Rara, who is on the live stream and one of our patrons. Shout out to Queen Rara. DJ Lil, DJ Dancing Worm, and of course DJ Ice Cream. We've had a bunch of those ladies DJing at our Ripe Hip Hop gigs as well. And then we've got a set by Cassowary, who you just heard before. That is going to be at the Brunswick Artist Bar on the 16th of October. Details are on the Kiss FM events page. If you guys do have any events coming up, make sure that you submit them to Kiss FM events so I can keep everyone up to date with what's going on in the community. We've just announced, released our Ripe show, the next Ripe show as well, which you uploaded, Ronk, so
2: yes,
0: we can talk about that.
2: We're good.
0: We've got Kiz coming down from Tassie with Hermit Kovacic, I think that's how you say it. Lockie Hamill, he hasn't done his own set for a long time. He's just been supporting everyone. So I'm really keen to see him do his own thing. We've got Habit, we've got Raz, we've got Synergy.
2: And Abiola.
0: And Abiola, who's just someone we've never had down at Ripe before. So that's really exciting. And that one is going to be the following Friday. So
2: 23rd.
0: The 23rd. So we'll give you guys some members, patrons, our discount codes as usual, and some free tickets away in the Kiss Crew. If you guys also want to sign up to the Kiss Crew, it's free. It's a newsletter that keeps you up to date with everything. And there's always like free tickets and cool stuff that you guys can claim in there. So just jump on Kiss FM website. Speaking of, actually, one more thing. We have a brand new app. Kiss FM has upgraded the app. It looks
2: really
0: fresh. It's great to navigate. So shout out to Kate and Timmy for working on that. So make sure you do the update on the Kiss FM app. And instead of listening online, just download the app each week. It makes it easier for you guys just click on and listen to your favorite shows. Let's give a quick shout outs to our patrons. We have Epic the Elite, who was on the live stream before. Shout outs to Epic and shout outs to Exile. I did see you on the live stream as well. You're on every week as well. Exile is the one who did the Street Kings launch and love repping his awesome stuff. Check that out. Shout outs to Tim Rossler, Don Pauly, Nicola J. She's overseas enjoying the sun at the moment. I'm very jelly. Phoenix, she's doing well. Mr. ID, he's actually coming in next week. He's next week's guest and he's got something cool for us. He's going to be doing his Spitfire sessions with an electric guitar.
2: Oi.
0: So someone's playing electric guitar, he's rapping.
2: Oi,
0: so
2: oi.
0: That is going to be something different. So make sure you guys tune in next week. Shout outs to Paul, Mr. Yale Fenn. We've already said Rara. We've got Ronksy,
2: yep,
0: the patron himself here. Orietta and Spy, Mr. Scott Bars. We've actually got some new exclusive stuff from Scott Bars to play his album. The Mixed Bag is dropping soon. Nessie, you're always tuning in and showing love. Shout outs to you. Shout outs to Miles Ago, the label. And Method SDM, huge congratulations to the Track Walk 3 gig that I went to on Friday.
2: How was that? I forgot to...
0: Iconic. Okay. Like,
2: dope, yeah.
0: To see Reason and Elicor... Apparently Reason hasn't performed a set in a decade or maybe more. I don't know. I felt really special to be able to witness that. And the energy was next level. Like, Ellicor is the best hype man. And they've got such chemistry. Like, they've obviously been performing together for a reason.
2: Oh,
0: yeah.
2: No shit.
0: So it was just like back to front, like sick.
2: Yeah,
0: I was absolutely loving it. Shout outs to Dan the Man. Shout outs to our youngest patron of the show, Miss Catalia. She's my daughter. She's only two and she has a membership. If she can.
2: That's gangster. So can you?
0: It's only $88 for an annual membership. I know some of you have been thinking about it. Maloney. So if you do want to become a patron, jump on the Kiss FM website, sign up. You get a shout out every single week on your favorite show. We are at 18 patrons. Let's take over this joint and make it 30. Let's make it 30 by the end 50. Of the year.
2: No, nah, not by the end of the year.
0: Let's do it.
2: Let's make it 50.
0: But thank you guys so much. It means so much for your support. You get awesome stuff when you become a member. You get a cool t-shirt, Kiss keyring. You get stickers. You get your shout out on your favorite show. And you get free tickets and exclusive stuff all the time on the show that I like to give away and on other shows. So, yeah, come be a part of it. We'll keep running with some music. Let's play a Kudos song and then we'll have a chat with you. Have you got it loaded up for me?
2: I've been sitting here for a minute. I don't even remember what's going on, man.
0: There.
2: What day is it, bro?
0: We're only drinking water tonight, too. Come on. No, what are we playing? We decided we want to play What Are You Talking About? Is that right?
3: Featuring Johnny P.
0: Featuring Johnny P. All right, let's give it a spin.
3: What are you talking about?
0: Come on, keep rolling while we're
3: sitting. What are you? What are you talking about?
0: I don't know. You tell me.
3: Is he talking about?
0: I don't know, Johnny.
3: Hey.

0: I love that track.
1: Thank you.
0: It's hard. I also forgot, sorry, before I quickly chat, if you guys are looking for something to do tonight, straight after this, head or listen to this in the car on your way, but Rapper's Delight is on as well, which is, I think, a once a month thing.
1: Yeah, I think it's once a month.
0: Potent did just submit the event, but he's probably going to go on the Kiss FM page a little bit late. But yeah, he's performing tonight there. But something I recommend if you are a rapper to go and like hone in on your skills and check that out once a month is that Izakaya by Tamura. I don't know how you say it.
1: It's the
0: Izakaya by Tamura on
1: Smith Street.
0: Yeah. On Smith Street in Fitzroy. So that's on tonight if you guys are looking for something to do.
2: I just got here. I don't know.
0: Shout out to everyone on the live stream. Shout out to your dad.
1: Yeah, shout outs to Daddy-o, Craw Daddy. Someone just said, hey, who's Gunga Galunga?
0: I don't even know what that means.
1: He's
0: but
1: out here doing magic.
0: Oh, that sounds pretty cool. So do you have brothers and sisters?
1: I got an older brother who taught me how to rap when I was younger.
0: Oh, so there you go. You did have a bit of a more family influence. So is he still rapping?
1: No, he's a painter now.
0: He's a painter? Yeah, what kind of painting?
1: He does portraits. Yeah, ooh. If you look at the song Portraits by me and Chad Walls, he painted that. Also Pogo Stick.
0: I love that song.
1: He tries to do these pictures of me and he's gotten so good. He's with galleries now and stuff. He sells a lot of paintings, but his pictures of me always look weird. And I kind of like him.
0: It's his interpretation of you because you're weird.
1: I am weird. Yeah, I guess so. That pogo stick one's an odd picture.
2: I need to see that.
0: Have you guys seen the where you paint the couples paint each other and it yeah. And you should do that with Kim. I want to see how you paint your brother.
1: I can't draw at all.
2: Even better.
0: Exactly why you need to do it, please. Yeah. That would be really funny. Oh, well, that's cool. I love that the big bro showed you the ropes.
1: Yeah.
0: What was the early influences for you that, like, who did you used to listen to? Being a coastal rapper like myself, I can only imagine, but who was your early influences?
1: Task Force, Chester P, Farmer G. Mm-hmm. They were, like, the biggest ones. Mm-hmm. But it was that whole era of English rap. So it was, like, Kalashnikov and Skinny Man. And everyone wanted to be American, and we really wanted to be.
0: Francis, like, who?
1: Did you say? Know. Is it the
2: I don't know.
0: I know about two of them.
1: Focus.
0: Farmer G.
1: So if you look, Farmer G signed to High Focus now, I think. So pre-High Focus and Blah, this is, like, early 2000s when we were, like, in high school. I graduated in 2006. So when I was like started high school, when I was 12, no one was rapping. Everyone was picking on me for rapping. Maybe when I was 13, 14, Hilltop Hoods dropped Nosebleed Section. And at least where I was, I know the hip hop was happening around the country before.
0: There.
1: But in place like Noosa, where everyone's just like, what is this? Everyone's surfing. Everyone's listening to punk music and stuff. And then Hilltop Hoods dropped and everyone was like, oh, this is cool now. We're going to stop.
0: That and Bliss and Esso, that was huge on the coast.
1: Bliss and Esso was really big as well.
2: So those names are all coastal?
0: No, like, UK.
1: The ones before were UK. Yeah. So you had like High Focus and Blah and all that. And it was like pre that.
2: Okay.
1: Yeah.
2: Makes sense.
0: Cool. Yeah. So, I mean, that's really all you had to have your influence off if you didn't know if you went in with the underground stuff, which
1: in
0: Queensland, we didn't. I mean, I might be saying the wrong thing, but I never grew up in an underground hip hop community on the coast. I never was amongst it. I never saw it. Yeah. We used to get drunk and freestyle rap at the parties.
2: Yeah.
0: But. Yeah, I didn't have anyone to kind of influence me locally. Mm. I do feel like it was a lot of that really indie. You were like the weirder it was, the cooler you were, like that indie surfy kind of stuff that everyone listened to.
1: Yeah,
0: Triple J's Hottest 100, like that's like, you know, that was what everyone
1: I didn't even know what internet was, but we were upset. It was just internet stuff.
0: Yeah.
1: There was actually an interesting story. You know Abel 8?
0: Yeah.
1: He's like producer in Melbourne. I met him at a gig when I was here and he goes, oh, this is years ago, but he goes, oh, who are you? And I go, I'm Kudos. And he goes, I go, I rap. And he goes, oh, we're in a crew together. And I go, what? And he goes, Life from Mars. We're in a crew on the internet together when we were
2: as
1: like,
2: in you and him, you and him were.
0: So
1: when we were 14
0: funny.
1: Year
2: no
1: olds.
2: Shit.
1: So, but that's what it was like back in the day. There was no one around us. So we just had to go to the internet. So like Soma, who was like a guy from Leeds who lived in Perth, we were friends with him and like Abel 8 and like all of these people that are around the country in these like pockets where there was like nothing happening. Like when I came to Melbourne, I was like, it blew my mind. Yeah. I heard like the Hirsty sample on the train. I was like, whoa, Bias B.
2: Yeah,
1: like
2: yeah.
1: I was such a tourist of like all the like LC and all the stuff I'd grown up hearing the names of these places. And
0: Now they're all amongst us.
1: It's crazy.
0: Cool. Yeah, we're pretty lucky
1: here.
0: Here.
1: Yeah.
0: I love your storytelling ability. You're one of those lyricists that just, it's because your mind does just go into weird and wonderful places and you're able to like pull that into your music. Where do you draw inspiration from when you're writing?
1: It depends on what I'm going through and how I'm feeling. And a lot of stuff I'll be trying to like sort of explain it to myself. So like, you know, I work in sales, I've done a lot of therapy. These things like work very well with like analogy and stories. So even like Gatekeeper that's on the album, you know, it's like my brain is like a nightclub and I'm like a bouncer trying to keep the good thoughts in and out, you know, just stuff like that. Yeah. But it depends. Then sometimes it's just like barring out. I feel like sometimes it like becomes kind of convoluted being so deep and trying to hit such intense metaphors that sometimes the most deep music to me now is just punchlines.
0: Yeah.
1: I just like, I almost feel like I'll stop making deep music eventually and just make really silly punchline music. It gets me going. Yeah, yeah. Or love songs. I feel like love songs will never die for me, and songs that make me laugh will never die.
0: You're in love now, right?
1: Yeah.
0: I see your daily stories. Like, look at the beautiful breakfast that my missus got me, and how lucky am I? So you look like you could definitely write some good love stories.
1: She's the best. Can I tell you a quick story?
0: Yeah, go.
1: I don't want to rant too much, but the song we played before, Thoughts, is like me walking around the block. I'm thinking about my thoughts. Then I think, oh, what if I'm a thought? Oh, then my God, are we all just God's thoughts? And then I start looking at the moon. I go, oh, the moon. Like, I'll think up people. So I think people up. By the third verse, I go to the moon and I go down to the society I've built with my thoughts, and I go up to the first person I see, and her name's Jenny, and I go, oh, what's the deal with your life on the moon? And she pulls a sphere out of her pocket and she goes, oh, I created a world on this world. So it's like the paradox of God. I didn't come up with it. This is saying, you know, Rick and Morty talk about it in the battery episode, kind of similar idea. And Ability is one of my favorite rap crews. They did a thing similar, different story, but same idea. Anyway, the interesting part of this is I didn't know Jenny, my girlfriend, when I wrote that. I wrote it
0: Jenny.
1: I read it 3 years before meeting her and totally forgot about it. We're in a basement at a party one night, like, and I was like, wait, I wrote a song about you. Alias I have is Jenny on the Beat. And I don't know why.
2: Yeah.
1: It's just some name that seemed to float into my head a lot. Yeah. And I showed her it. She's like, whoa. Yeah. You manifested me in a song.
0: Dan's sister, she's really into that kind of stuff. She wrote my name down on a piece of paper like 2 years before he met me. And she's like, it's a random name, my name. Like, it's not something, like Cartier's random. Like, and yeah. So I'm like, oh, you've helped manifest me as well. Thank you very much.
2: That's true.
0: Awesome. Well, let's play Gatekeeper then. Cool. Should we play that one next? Then we're going to probably be almost at a break, and then we're going to play a couple of tracks maybe that you've chosen from some artists.
1: Sweet.
0: And then we've got the Spitfire session. So you're doing a couple of the album as well for that, yeah?
1: Yeah.
0: Cool.
2: Let's get it.
3: Let's give this one a play.

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4: What's good? This is your boy Scott Bars. This is an unreleased one called Copium featuring Seraph and Izzy.

Yo, this is Kudos, and the next track up is by my bro, Master Wolf. It's Never Question the Dopeness, and after this, I'm going to be doing Spitfire Sessions, so stick around.

0: Question the Dopeness. That's such a cool song.
1: Shout outs to Master Wolf.
0: Thanks for putting me on to him. I've never actually heard of him before.
1: Yeah, he's the
0: from
1: man.
0: From Breezy, is that
1: Breezy,
0: right?
1: Yeah.
0: Cool.
1: Long time.
0: I like expanding out of Melbourne a little bit. I don't do it often enough.
1: Yeah, he's one to look for.
0: All right, we're going to do the Spitfire session. So these are off both tracks. We've got two lined up. We've got everyone on the Spitfire sessions. Creations just jumped on. We've got Paul, Head Nod Sessions, and a few others here, and your dad, the magician.
1: That's the crew.
0: All right, which one are we doing first?
1: Dope Music.
2: Do you want me to just get straight into the next one after this? Or?
1: Yeah.
0: He might need a sip of water, but, you know, other than that, let's get it.
1: Yeah. Yeah. Check. Shout out to Mike Benz.

0: dope music. Wanna hit? Don't do it, dope music. Yeah, we got that dope music. Yeah.
1: Sheesh.
0: It's the dopest of the music.
1: The dopest of them all.
0: The dope music.
1: Actually, real quick, Rose, I just find it funny. I want to share that little story you had because now it seems even more relevant. Someone on the live stream was like, shout out to Bon Bon Posco. Because apparently, tell us why.
0: Well, I don't want to put this lady on blast.
1: We don't know who she is. It's okay. It's obviously an alias.
0: So I've got a phone that gets called a lot for someone called Bon Bon Posco. Shout out to Bon Bon Posco. And Shinin, shout outs to Shinin. Got a call one day from me and it said Bon Bon Posco. So Shinin's been calling me Bon Bon Posco for the last 2 years.
1: And they've been asking for all sorts of things.
0: I talked to a lady for like 20 minutes one time. She's in Darwin, I think. I was playing Mario Kart. I'm like, you know, I'm not Bon Bon, right? And she's like, yeah. I got a text one time that said, hey, Bonnie, you got to get down to Chicken Road. They're throwing Dave's stuff out on the lawn. And that was at like 2 a.m. Yeah.
1: Oh,
0: anyway,
1: shit.
0: Shouts tell to Bon
1: the
0: Bon
1: only
0: Posco.
1: Kind of things you're selling is dope music.
0: Let's go.
1: All right, next one. What's this one?
0: This is called Seeing Shit. Shout outs to Mike Benz on the beat all day. He killed it. Shout outs to everyone who thinks too much and then writes music about it to get through it. It's either Valium

0: I think I'm seeing shit. Shout outs to my friends on the beat.
1: That's a hard beat.
0: With Cardia. Shout outs to Ronxy.
1: Shit. Yeah. Tell me, send me a message, guys, if you enjoyed that. That was. Whew. What's up next?
0: Last call. This
1: We're
0: going to
1: get you the intro. This is one of your picks.
0: This next song's by my bro, Late One, produced by Abel 2. Big ups the crew.
2: Yes, last call. Staring in my show.
3: Ladies and gentlemen, if you could take a moment to raise your glasses to my drinking problem.

0: last call. Now at the end of it all, 99 empty bottles causes Titan to fall. But now my back's to the wall. For the first time in my life, I'm not frightened at all.
1: We have nearly reached the end of another episode, another week. Thanks to you guys for coming in.
2: Kudos nearly just put me into cardiac arrest. It was clocking all these bars and shit. I was like, oh, shit.
1: Fire emojis going on in the live stream chat. Thanks everyone for jumping in there. Yeah, that was sick. That was so sick. Can't wait to post that on the socials. I'm actually so over socials. I can't wait to post it on the socials.
2: There's no break for you, Kat.
1: No, there's not.
2: You got to keep pushing.
1: We do.
2: No matter what.
3: You need the views, the followers.
1: Yes, you have to. I got to do it for you guys, all right? You keep me going. Show me the love. We've got Austin X Machine up next. Machine Grooves, Austin X Machine. So keep it locked on Kiss. He's going to continue the high energy for the night for you all.
2: Continue the saga.
1: Just a quick last one for Kudos. Thanks again for coming in. What is coming up for you in the next little bit? We've got a couple of events.
4: Yeah, this month I'm going to be hosting at Shock Kickers at Don't Sweat the Technique. It's every Tuesday this month. If you come out, I'm going to be hosting on the 27th.
1: Mm-hmm.
4: And DJ Mizhap's going to be playing as well. So make sure to come down, catch the band, spit some bars. And then on the 29th, same month, I'm going to be featuring at the Dojo once again. Ooh. With Mizhap and DJ Relic and Beautiful. Mono the Messenger and the entire crew down there at the Tote.
1: Shout outs to all that crew doing the Dojo. The Dojo is a sick night.
4: Yeah.
1: Well, come along and check one of those gigs out. It'll be on the Kiss FM events page. Give Kudos a follow on the socials. What's your handle? Just Kudos?
4: Kudos Tunes.
1: Kudos Tunes. Go give the album a spin, please.
4: Yeah. Are you listening yet?
1: Yeah. Are you listening yet? Because I think some of you are now.
2: No, I got to run it back.
1: Yeah. We're going to end the show with a great track off Did's Grog Funkin' EP. It is now
2: on wax.
1: It is on wax. Congratulations for doing that. And we've got some of the crew there. We've got Mizhap and Jamie Taylor and Dids.
4: Shout outs, Jamie Taylor.
1: We know that's one of your favorite all time rappers. I had to throw this one in. All right, guys. Thanks again for everyone for showing the love and being with us on the journey tonight. And we'll see you next week for having ID into the studio. All right.
2: Shout outs.
1: Peace.

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1: Hello and welcome to the Machine Groove Show. I'm your host, Austin X Machine. A big thank you to Cartier and the Kickin' It crew. How good with the Spitfires? I was like, wow, this guy's got a breath on him. He's going to go on. How does he do it? The energy is so good. So good. All right, well, I got some brand new energy for you. We're going to start off in this cruisy zone, and then we're going to go a bit dark a bit later. So it's going to be a fun ride, of course. Lots of cool stuff. This is Died Up the Night. Jamie Rosso playing here on Domino Records. We got one from our local boy, Adrian V, which is always good. Take Me High. That's a really cool... You'll get it. You know, it's got a good vibe. Yeah, I like it. He's doing some good stuff, old Adrian V. So look out for that one. We got some Basement Discos, Francesco Capodoglio, and Stefan Rainier.

here. This is Adrian B. Oh no, whoops, looks like I got the wrong one. 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This is Alonius Hunk. What remains?

go. That last one was What Remains, The Loneliest Hunk, Hollow Joy Records. This is Take Me High. This is our local boy, Adrian V from Melbourne on Cruise Music. Good to see the live chat is going well. Hello, everybody out there. 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

Electra, Deo, Quincy Boy Records. Oh, it's good to see you. It's good chat going in there. Oh, yes. Archie's well. He's down. 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He's just had a haircut, so thank you. If you want to know what we're talking about, it's going on in the Instagram chat. Come and say hi.

0: up. I hope you're ready for section two after the break. We've got more Machine Grooves to come, so stick around. Lots of brand new music still. We've got the next one. I'll be up for Block Party with interesting remixes from the other two guys from New Order. So stick around after the break for that. We'll be back after this with the Machine Groove Show here on KISS FM.
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0: And we're back with more Machine Grooves. Well, this is the bit I like to tell you all where you can all join in the fun here at KISS. This is where we have the most fun on earth every day of the week, 24 hours a day. 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We don't do commercial nonsense. We do it our way, so that's how we do here at KISS. All the DJs play what they want, so that's always good, so you can support your favourite DJ. And also become a patron member, which is where I like to shout out my favourite patrons, which are Paul Newsom, Dee McVeigh and Jason Davey. Show your love for the underground. Head over to kissfm.com.au and you can find all the details there. There's a GoFundMe going on in there too if you want to throw a few dollars into that. It's always good. All money coming to KISS is always good. Keeps it going here. Keeps us doing what we love. This has been going on for a really long time. We'll have to keep it that way. All right, well, let's keep the show going. Looks like everyone's got a good, healthy chat going on in the Instagram chat. So come over there and say hi. And what have we got here? This is

Now We Can Be Friends, which is interesting. This is a block party tune, and this is on Contagious Records. This is actually a remix, and let's see. This is remixed by the other two guys from New Order. I liked that. It was Stephen and Gillian, the other two guys from New Order. So check it out. This is a brand new one from Now We Can Be Friends. This is Block Party.

excellent energy. This is Shay Shay Sean, Laurencia on DTLA off of that wonderful Deep Tech Amsterdam Volume 4.

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5: And we're back for the last stretch of the Machine Groove Show. I'm your host, Austin X Machine. It's been a fun night so far. The energy's been amazing. Brand new music, as always. This is a one that was handed to my hot little hand directly from the producer. So it's always nice. Thank you very much. This is Francesco Capodaglio and Stefan Ranieri. And Bayardi. And this is out on the Basement Discos. This is called Let There Be Music.

Oh, well, that's all I've got for this week, guys. It's been so much fun. You can catch the replay on Mixcloud. 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Coming up next is Kevin Mackay.

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You can hear more like this on our House Tracks playlist. 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That was Esh with Caravan. Next up is my track, Touch My Mind.

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Yeah, I'm smoking cigarettes again. Quit for 9 months, but life lately been fucking with my head. I don't go to sleep no more. I just lay in bed thinking about all life's mistakes and shit.

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fully in charge, fully in charge. Step through with the full entourage. Unruly, we show no regard, no limit when it comes to the cash or the car. Yeah. Selective and stubborn. Can't tell me nothing. I'm leaving with something. Press the red, press the red.

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0: We acknowledge the people of the Kulin Nation as the traditional owners of the land on which our work in the community takes place. 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

0: sube el alcohol. 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
1: FemHouse fam, what is up? It is Her Mix-a-Lot, another episode of FemHouse Radio. It is still Hispanic Heritage Month. We are here with Natalie Rivera, international DJ and producer DJ Natalie Rivera, straight from Medellin via Toronto. What's happening?
2: Hey, how are you? Hey, guys, I'm so excited to just be in here. And yes, happy Latin Heritage Month.
1: You are 20 years in the game, into a journey that started in Colombia. Tell me about your origin story. How did you start all those years ago?
2: Well, it started when I was very, very young, but also when I was, trying to find myself doing something that I really want to and love to do. Believe it or not, I started to study other things related with music, but all of a sudden I just became a DJ because I was doing work with other, like a company that do sound system, and someone just seen me like, okay, why are you not doing this? And I was like, I don't know. And I just ended doing this, and here I am 20 years later.
1: 20 years later, 20 years ago, I think we take for granted here in 2026 as female DJs, all the wonderful examples that we have. And there's still not enough examples. But 20 years ago, did you have any examples, especially in Colombia? Like, were there other women that you looked at and said, yo, I can do that. I should do that. And I know I can do that because she's doing it.
2: You know what? When I was back in those days, it was very rare, seeing female DJs in the industry playing, because it's a, like, believe it or not, like, it's a male, profession back in my country too. It was really, really weird, like, seeing someone. But I definitely say this all the time, and it's Cris Salas. She's a techno DJ from my country. She was one of the DJs, and she's been my inspiration for my country, even that she plays techno. I love techno too, but I it's not my preference to play. But she's a really good exponent from the female scene in my country. She's been doing a lot of more years than I've been doing, and she became like one of the, I want to play like her, like, creating that connection with the crowds, doing that as a professional thing, not just because a hobby, or it's just because it's something that is trend. Back in those days, DJs, when we had opportunity, we take it and we like make a big deal of this. So I admire her so much. She knows that, and I love her too. But I mean, through the years, with the evolution of the electronic music scene, you continue and like see like more and more becoming like really good DJs and exponents in the industry. So I have a lot of names from my country, but now Cris Salas is going to be like one of my big, big inspirational.
1: That's amazing. Yeah. I love to, there's something that just really gets me going about women in techno. Is the ways that men take up that space, and the ways that we sort of think of techno as like hard and masculine. Uh-huh. There's nothing like seeing a female DJ just rip it.
2: Yes, because especially, as you said, it's a really like a heartbeat, but also it's a male, like, mm-hmm, male theme, right? And when I saw like Debra De Luca too, like playing hard techno, Amelie Lenz, like, mm-hmm, Charlotte, like they navigate in those genders that, for female is like they are still connecting with that amazing energy that we have on stage. Mm-hmm. Mm-hmm. But also like that kind of stronger woman being out with that kind of music. So it's really inspirational.
1: It is inspirational. I agree. What made you start? So you've been DJing for 20 years now. What made you start producing too?
2: Wow. I mean, I always was craving for that because, especially because I have a brain that never stops. The ADHD became something that I discovered as a good skill for me, not just in my sets, you know, like putting out other things, you know, that it was happening in my brain. So I started like 6-7 years ago right now, but like for so many years, I was craving for doing it. I didn't have the discipline, but also because I was like all over the place. I was more focused on doing shows, like being all over the place, playing in US, playing in Latin America, in so many places in Latin America. I play in Colombia pretty much in every fashion industry show, like festivals, like everywhere. So for me, it was like a kind of, you have to dedicate time. Mm-hmm. And when I come to Canada, I literally start from zero, from scratching everything. And even myself as an artist, and I say, you know, I'm going to spend my winters trying to build something. Mm-hmm. And it was in 2019, it was actually 2020, when I started producing music in collaboration, because I was like doing things like baby steps, but they actually became like really good ideas. And with collaborators, it went out and it went very, very well.
1: You know what I love the most about that answer you just gave me is that you started with naming your neurodivergence as like your superpower that led you to this greater goal. How has your neurodivergence sort of empowered you as a creative to lock in a different way?
2: Wow. You know, I get very emotional with that answer because being neurodivergent, it could be very overwhelming. It was for me in some point when I was trying to explain myself and also the world, why I was doing so many things at the same time, but also not being focused in one, right? And also on top of that, you can hear that in my sets. I've been doing a DJ session for a radio show in electronic music industry in Colombia for a really good radio show there, a station. And I was like doing sets like with that neurodivergent version of me, like doing this, not just going plain or following the keys or following, you know, the notes. So I was like, okay, I'm gonna be like, if I am going to be the person listening this, I wanna go for so many places in my mind, you know, feeling it in so many other ways. So it was good, like in certain ways. But for music industry, sometimes it's like, oh, she's all over the place. And I didn't judge for that, to be honest. But at this point of my life, I think it's my superpower. I am able to do so many things that maybe others can do just because they want to, you know, belongs to one square box. And I refuse to do that. I refuse it. And I'm still refusing to do just one thing or being in that box. So for me, it's my superpower. And people out there that is struggling in music industry because sometimes it's, you feel that it's all over the place, believe me, it's your superpower. It's your superpower.
1: That's amazing. I love that. And I really thank you for sharing that. Thank you so much for sharing that.
2: Thank you for
1: speaking. Speaking of not being in boxes, you know, 20 years into a career, there are all these things that come with you as an artist that are reflective of who you are as a person. And, you know, you're neurodivergent, you're Latina, you're Colombian, you're a mother, you're an immigrant to Toronto. Tell me how all of those things shape your sonic ear and how you relate musically and creatively with your audience at this point in your life.
2: Wow. Well, you know, there's, I have to like divide that.
1: Sure.
2: But I think Natalie as a person and with that superpower is being able to create so many different versions through the years to be able to also being in the industry, because one thing is being an artist, but and another thing that begins with that, it's being you. As an immigrant, when I came to Canada 10 years ago, I was a completely different artist. I was a completely different person, right? Yeah. And because of that, when I came here, I was the Latina. I wasn't Natalie that was in Colombia. Fun fact, and I have to say this and share with you if you're struggling too. When I came here, I never played Latin music in my country. My background and my experience, and I was like recognized because I was a house DJ, right? And I started in vinyl. So, you know, with the years, the USB, the decks and everything changed. With that, also myself changed. So that being said, that it's very intense when you became to like a different place and people start like labeling you, right? Mm. As a woman too. I was a Latina woman in Toronto trying to play like house music. Like you're in another one in the back, right? Mm. And it was like, okay, you know, like universe speak in so many languages, right? But one. And it's like, you have to do it, you have to do it. So I start getting so many involved, getting gigs and involved with the Latin music here and Latin industry. And it was like, okay, this is interesting. And believe it or not, I love dancing and Latin music. I grew up like listening cumbia, so much cumbia, like from the mountains music, which is montañero music, like, you know, these kind of things. And those mixes, I think, shaped myself in terms of music here, trying to be like Natalie, but also the Latin female DJ in Toronto. So I incorporate all the sounds, trying to incorporate my country and bringing my country to here through the crowds, to the dance floor. Because they feel it, you know, they start feeling it. So it was a challenge for me. I fight so much with that for so many years. But now I am so proud that I've been doing in the industry. I start playing house music with Elvis Crespo songs, like merengue, like salsa, things like that. And people was like, oh, what is she doing? But it sounds good. And now you can see like, Hugo, like, you know, put in that worldwide, but before him, it was Dennis Cruz. And before him, there were also female DJs like playing tribal house back in those days. So for me, you know, became in the time, a perfect time actually. And here in Toronto, I am the only Latin female DJ playing that kind of music.
1: I love to hear that. I love to hear that.
2: Yeah, proudly. Now I am so proud of that.
1: Sure. Yeah, it's interesting because as a marginalized person, as a minority, you will get just pushed into these boxes, right? And there is, I understand that there can be a real tension with that, a sort of resistance to that initially. Because it's really hard to get out of boxes. And that doesn't make you any less proud, you know what I mean? But there is a tension, there is a fear that sort of like mainstreamism, and when I say that, like whiteness, will just cast you as the Latina or as the homosexual or as the Black person, and that is all that you'll ever be. And it's just like, I'm proud to be a Black DJ. You're proud to be a Latino DJ. And also, I'm a DJ. I'm just a DJ.
2: Exactly. Yes. And I'm not going to lie. At the beginning, I was fighting so much. I was like, why? Why I don't, you know, I don't have gigs in other places that it's just house music, you know, like playing. But I was a Latina playing in Toronto. So I literally embraced that. Embrace myself with that, and I say, okay, I'm gonna do it like in the right way. So that's the reason I try to play also very much my artist, culture, country. And for example, when I have a big, massive, like platforms, like shows in massive halls or whatever, I play Latino music, but in the best way possible. That people say, oh, she's electronic music DJ, but she incorporates music that, oh my God, is from my dad, my auntie or whatever, you know. In that way, I think I can put together all the generations, including mine, that we grew up maybe not listening that music that is from our culture and from our roots too.
1: Stem House fam, you heard it straight from the source. Keep it here, keep it in the belly, keep it in the soul, stay passionate, and you too can grow up to be just like DJ Natalie Rivera. Natalie, thank you so much for being here with us.
2: Thank you so much for giving me the opportunity to talk with you guys and being here and spreading the magic, I say. And yeah, so honored to be part of this. Thank you so much.
1: Take the magic, Femhouse fam. We'll see you next time.

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So I'm going to start a little bit different today. Coming in some R&B and hip hop for the first half an hour. And then we're going to get dirtier. Bit of UK funky house, bit of UK garage. And then third section, I'm going to the drum and bass. And the fourth section, we are very lucky to have Brisbane's own Yasmin

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Been a big MPH fan for years, man. Oh, Revs this Saturday, I'll be smashing it there for sure.

And you can catch me live at Section 8 tonight. Daytime Reaver. I'll be closing that one. Nighttime Reaver. Daytime Reaver. That's after our guest DJ Lunge. Daytime Reaver. 100% Fat Crews in the building. Skippy on the mic is danger, danger. I've got a rare Friday off, you know. Looking forward to that. Saturday, Wolf and I, then I'm at Revs. Wolf and I's 1 till 3. Then Revolver 4:30 till 7 a.m. Whoosh. Daytime.

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